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Damn, I will get up.

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Far away from the organ grinder and everyone that plays their parts.

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0: Και αμέσως μετά ειδήσεις.

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0: τους καλέξικο και σε ένα χιουμοριστικό, μπορεί και μεταξύ σοβαρού και αστείου, έτσι. 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Hello?
1: Well, Carl started in with his same old shit all over again. 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And he started coming at me while I was frying his eggs in the kitchen.
2: Oh, Lord.
1: And the only thing I had to say to me was that cast iron skillet. And that white tile ain't so white anymore. And he is face down on the kitchen floor.
2: What?
1: And he ain't moving. And I think he might be dead.
2: Uh-oh.
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1: Gloria Lavern Collins, αυτή η φανταστική φωνή, Lynn Collins, γεννιέται σαν σήμερα. 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

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You smoke magic. Play a negative energy. Wanted.